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3: 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It been a day for me.

0: Alicia B and I are waking up in all of our fall glory. Autumn is inside us.
1: No. I did not like that.
0: I was trying to help out.
1: No. I don't think you did. I don't think you were, actually.
0: I may have been poking the bear a tiny little bit.
1: Yeah.
0: Because it was cold this morning. Getting up, like, it was actual, like, fall this morning, it felt like.
1: Yeah, I'm not a fan.
0: I'm working on changing that. Slowly. I don't know if I'm making any progress, but we'll see. Good morning. It's all new morning rollout. Alicia B and Clay, 6:04 right now.
1: Good morning.
0: Not bad today. Sun and a high near 70, so we're getting a little bit of decent stuff back. It's not going to be summer, but it's not going to be cold either. That look you're giving me is the death stare.
1: Because I don't even know why you are trying to lie.
0: No, it's going to be decent. I'm just trying to help you transition into fall. That's all.
1: Yeah.
0: And I'm not doing a great job.
1: No.
0: I'm not giving up, though. I'm determined over here.
1: I love that for you, you know?
0: Thanks.
1: Progress and passion. Passion and purpose.
0: Yeah, all those things. Can I tell you I'm a little jealous?
1: Of what?
0: Of our friend Kimbro.
1: What did he do?
0: He went to COSM to watch Harry Potter. They had the big...
1: Yeah, he didn't tell me. I was very upset.
0: I was too. I had to find out from his story online.
1: Well, show's also been.
0: But to see Harry Potter, though, I mean, that's the part where I was like thinking, dang, Leisha and I should have went and done this.
1: Kimbro just doesn't like us. That's just what I'm suggesting, because every time that I tell him to let me know when he's going to a record store, he never does. So I just don't think Kimbro likes us. That's just what the headline's going to be today.
0: Kimbro, thin ice.
1: Yeah.
0: Thin ice over here.
1: Mm-hmm.
0: He did say that whoever's pouring those drinks, the Harry Potter drinks, got a heavy hand. I'm like, okay.
1: Noted. Won't be drinking that.
0: Or maybe you, like, that will be what you gravitate towards.
1: I'm just a tiny girl. I think it's for the best that I don't partake.
0: Watch this tiny girl at the morning rollout on socials during our pub crawl, and you'll see just what a tiny girl she is. She, like, causing ruckus, all kinds of stuff.
1: I'm just a girl. What do you mean?
0: We have to plan a COSM date, but it's got to be something like that. Like, something that we
1: How
0: want
1: much is
0: to go.
1: COSM?
0: I don't know. Like, I know so little about it.
1: I just want to go so I can say that I've don't have to go to Vegas. That's kind of my...
0: I'm all for that.
1: I just don't want to go all the way to Vegas.
0: Later on this morning, I want to see if we can get some people that have been there and, like, tell us just kind of the experience. Like, hey, what'd you think?
1: Okay, Harry Potter's coming back.
0: Oh, it is?
1: Yeah, there's, like, more. There's, like, one today, one tomorrow, one Monday.
0: Oh, see, that's how little I know.
1: Yeah.
0: Let's pick a date we can both do this after the show and just go.
1: Yeah, they're actually not even, like, that bad of tickets.
0: Okay. All right. Good. I'm glad. There we go. Thanks, Kimbro.
1: No.
0: No, we're not inviting him.
1: Oh, okay. Love you, Kimbro.
0: Three things you need to know coming up next. It's all a new morning rollout with Leisha B and Clay. It's 105 on the bounce.
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37: 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You know you thick as hell, you know what I'm saying? Matter of fact, after the club, you know what I'm talking about? Me and my gonna be together, you know what I'm saying? I ain't even worried about them really, though. I'm just looking at you. You know,

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2: Start off with some good news as far as crime in the city goes.
3: Whoa.
2: University of Michigan is showing that Detroit's Shot Stopper program led to a 45% decrease in homicides and non-fatal shootings over the past 3 years.
1: What's Shot Stoppers?
2: So basically, Shot Stoppers is a community organization, a community violence intervention, CVI zones, where the whole point is for people in that community to work together to identify violent times in their small area. I'm doing it very wordy. They have a better job of doing it. So,
3: okay.
2: In those CVI zones, the homicide and non-fatal shootings decreased by almost half in the last 3 years. And the university is saying, look, expand this to more areas. It'll prevent tragic outcomes, and recommending saying like economic opportunities only increase when violence decreases in Detroit communities. So there you go.
3: Well, there you go.
2: Monroe Street Midway. Do you know what that is?
3: Don't ask me questions like that.
2: It's been a couple of years. I don't know if maybe you had heard of it before. It used to be down where Cosm is right now.
3: And okay.
2: It was like this area where you could go and they had roller skating, basketball, mini golf. There was DJ, family events. Like, it was just kind of like a little gathering space.
3: Okay.
2: And Bedrock is now thinking about bringing it back as part of its Cadillac Square development. They're not making an official announcement yet, but they're considering, hey, this could be something along with about a 250 apartment building going in that area as well. So some good development downtown, and that would be kind of cool to bring it back because it was a big hit.
3: Could be cheap apartments, like under $1,000, maybe $1,500. I'll move in right now, dog.
2: Do you remember when we were at Burt's?
3: Yeah.
2: And those apartments
3: were going
2: up? Yeah. Those, I thought.
3: Those were expensive.
2: Oh, were they? Dang it. I thought those
3: were. That's why I didn't move.
2: Oh, that's right, because we grabbed you a card and everything.
3: Yeah.
2: I forgot about that. And finally, this is something I want all of us to pay attention to, especially because me and you got to do this. Mm-hmm. Michigan Central Station and Detroit History Tours are teaming up for Shadows at the Station. You're discovering a different side of Michigan Central. You get
3: is this
2: to
3: ghost?
2: Tour, yeah. So it starts off with some actual history. You explore women's travel, the role of station matrons, Detroit's polar bears.
3: Excuse me?
2: Yeah, I guess there were polar bears at some point.
3: I don't ever want it to get that cold ever again.
2: I hope they were just rolling through on the train. I hope they didn't live here.
3: My God.
2: But then after that, they get into the darker history. They said it's spooky, not scary, and it only costs $25 to do.
3: I want to go because I love all that spooky stuff.
2: Many, many days available in October. A few are sold out already. This is going to go real quick.
3: No, we're doing this.
2: Yeah.
3: We're setting this up right now.
2: Michigan Central people, let's go.
3: Call us.
2: Okay? We got to get this done. That's what we got. The all-new morning rollout. Three things you need to know. It's Alicia B and Clay. It's 105 on the Bounce.
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2: Yo, you heard that gavel, right? 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
8: There's a reason Haley Stevens beat Abdul El-Sayed by 28 points in Detroit. 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
0: What's good, Detroit?
2: Well, when it comes to the Lions, we know they already do a lot of great things in the area. But what about the fiancés of the Lions? Well, Brooklyn Adams, a.k.a. the fiancé of wide receiver Amon-Ra St. Brown, is celebrating her birthday by giving back to teachers in their classrooms.
3: What?
2: Mm-hmm.
3: That is cool.
2: Brooklyn purchased an entire teacher's classroom wish list to help kick off the new school year, according to the St. Brown Foundation. The foundation is also collaborating with Brooklyn to support another teacher wish list, especially since her birthday falls this month, which is National Literacy Month. And this aligns with their mission of helping students strengthen their literacy, vocab skills, and succeed academically. They established this back in 2025 with the NFL brothers that are the St. Brown brothers.
3: Yeah.
2: And programs like Rhyme with Reasons and Strike for Literacy are all about making sure that learning is engaging for students. Last year, they actually launched it at Dumfries Elementary and Middle School here in Detroit, using music to help students build their vocab skills. They actually have their second Strike for Literacy fundraiser scheduled for October 26th, so mark your calendars.
3: There you go.
2: That's about raising funds to continue to support their children in their educational journey. But they are looking for, Brooklyn and the foundation are looking for teachers who want to get supported through this program. They're encouraging all teachers to apply. Donations made in honor of Brooklyn's birthday will help fund the teacher's wish list. So if you want to help out, you know any teachers who need some help, definitely get all the information about the foundation, teacher applications, where you can put your donations on the St. Brown Foundation website.
3: This is why professional athletes love playing in Detroit, because when you put your arms around Detroit, Detroit put arms around you for sure.
2: Mm-hmm.
3: This is just another reason why we love Amon-Ra and his family and Brooklyn. Happy birthday.
2: Happy birthday, Brooklyn, or AKA Mrs. Almost St. Brown. Yes.
3: St. Brown. That is definitely what's good, Detroit. It is powered this morning by the Universe Soul Circus. They're opening up the Big Top October 1st with shows for the next 2 weeks. You can grab tickets at UniverseSoulCircus.com.
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2: Yeah.
0: Attorney Alan Latham.
2: Give me what you need.
0: 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Detroit's throwback hip-hop and R&B lives here.

0: 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Only like 5 minutes away. We need to know quick, what are we getting ourselves into?
1: $1 million could help out a potential case. Marriage is in the air for one of the moneyest of bags.
0: I like that.
1: And Chris Brown is fed up and puffing out his chest.
0: The last thing Chris Brown needs is more beef right now.
1: Well, that's essentially what he's saying.
0: Oh, okay. We'll find out the whole story. Alicia B has the rundown coming up for you next in the all-new Morning Rollout on 105 on the Bounce.

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2: Well, do you remember Willie D? Is that your generation?
3: Yeah, from Ghetto Boys.
2: Yeah. Okay, beautiful. So he's putting his influence to work with a $1 million reward fund to uncover what really happened to Nolan Wells on Horn Island.
3: Wow.
2: Mm-hmm. The grand jury in Jackson County returned a no true bill on September 21st, meaning, because I know that nobody knows what that means, it means no criminal charges will be filed in the death of the 18-year-old, but that decision has not closed the case for those who are demanding answers. Especially Willie D, because he started the Unite Give campaign, and it's designed to incentivize credible, independently verifiable evidence that could eventually lead to an arrest or conviction, since Mississippi law allows murder cases to be prosecuted indefinitely.
3: Oh,
2: like,
3: wow.
2: There is no, what is that?
3: Statute
2: of limitations.
3: Yeah.
2: There we go. The grand jury heard from 43 witnesses and reviewed more than 100 subpoenas before deciding that there wasn't enough evidence, which... That sounds like a lot of evidence to me.
3: Yeah.
2: But according to the fund announcement, Willie D emphasized that this isn't about speculation or rumors. They want things like forensic evidence, location data, and all of that. It's live. They're accepting submissions, and the money is to whoever gets them closest to an arrest and conviction. So,
3: man.
2: Willie D put up $1 million to it.
3: Great job investing to have $1 million after, you know what I'm saying?
2: Mm-hmm.
3: But, and B, to put it toward, like, this is putting your money where your mouth is. Like, you want the answer. Here, I'm doing this to make sure we get the answer.
2: Because so many people are like, what? Like, how did we get past the Lindsay trial? And now we're here, and, like, there's no conversation about it. Like, nobody said anything about what's going on.
3: It's insane that it just ends with, well, we don't know.
2: Yeah, and that's it.
3: That's wild.
2: Yeah. Let's see. Moneybagg Yo, congratulations. Yeah. Him and his longtime girlfriend, Ari Fletcher, apparently they got married.
3: Oh, there we go.
2: They shared some photos on Instagram with Ari captioning one post with a message of love and celebration. The wedding, we all believe it took place around Moneybagg's 35th birthday that they had in Vegas, but they won't tell us because we don't know when this happened. We just know it happened.
3: I'm more surprised that Moneybagg's only 35 years old. I thought the man was in his... I thought he was older than 35, is all I'll say.
2: Hey, yo!
3: I just... Doesn't he look like an unk? I mean, he looks... Never mind.
2: Moneybagg is going to come for us because you just called him an unk.
3: He looks old.
2: Oh, no.
3: Ain't nothing wrong with that. I look old. I am old. Never mind.
2: Sorry, Moneybagg. Moving right along. Speaking of feelings. Oh, right. Yeah, that too. But speaking of feelings, Chris Brown has made everyone, well, he's made sure that everyone knows how he's feeling right now because he's definitely got some thoughts. He fired off a very lengthy Instagram story rant, taking aim at the industry, unnamed celebrities, and his critics. He said, quote, I'm not your friend. I'm not your buddy. I don't like majority of y'all. I don't want your approval. I don't want your fake love. I hate the music industry. I don't want to participate in the circus. If it doesn't benefit my kids, I don't need it. You will no longer be able to be around me. He said he doesn't care about being humble. He doesn't care about your narrative. He is in the best hands. He is the king. And that is a quote. He's not on that type of timing. Not a single artist on this planet can F with him on his worst day. He's tired of being nice. F your opinion. And he will, in fact, be the villain. End quote. This comes after the back and forth debacle with him and the journalist from Antscape by the name of Davis Dennis Jr., who essentially said that Chris Brown's fans are continuing to support him despite his controversial past. Because according to this journalist, which, I mean, he's not wrong.
3: Right.
2: But according to the journalist, he feels like the fan base is only, like, thinking that the Rihanna situation was one isolated situation that happened more than 2 decades ago.
3: Right.
2: Dennis Jr. is saying, no, babes, there's more receipts of, like, charges and allegations against him. Like, this isn't just a one-off thing.
3: Yeah.
2: So you're supporting a serial abuser. That's the word he used. Don't get at me.
3: Right. That was in the story.
2: Correct. And Chris was like, when is it going to be enough? When are y'all going to stop talking about this? I haven't done anything wrong. It seems like y'all literally just want to keep attacking me. So this was his response to all that, because they went back and forth at each other for a minute on socials.
3: So the response started off, I feel like, in a really good spot. Like, for Chris to say, look, I'm me and I'm going to do me, and that's

0: same type of energy for other people who are having, if not the same, but worse allegations, and we're standing 10 toes beside them. So,
1: yeah,
0: I don't know.
1: And Chris's fans are Chris's fans. Like, the one thing that nobody's going to argue with is they're going to support him. You know what I'm saying? Like, that's just how it works.
0: Right.
1: I don't know if he's saying F you guys if they're still going to support him, but we'll see how
0: that
1: goes.
0: Well, not his fans, obviously. It's people who are haters of him. But I'm wondering how this is going to go, because this is such a... It's been a conversation on socials and, like, in the industry for a minute. Is like, can you separate the art from the artist?
1: Yeah.
0: And at least in this situation with Chris Brown, it seems like, at least with this specific journalist, you should not separate artists from their work.
1: This is way off, but I wonder if there are any other artists that are coming at Chris Brown the way that, like, you know what I mean? Like, yeah. Another, someone that would even be on his level saying, hey, he's not doing the right things, or so, you know.
0: Well,
1: what I'm saying?
0: Maybe, because, you know, he didn't name names, but he was surely talking about somebody.
1: That's true.
0: So too.
1: That's very true. Man, okay, that's definitely developing.
0: Mm-hmm.
1: This should be. Thank you so much.
0: You're welcome, or something.
1: That's the rundown, or something. We'll do 105 minutes nonstop throwbacks, and rumor has it we got some dope tickets for Friday night.
0: I don't know. Maybe you should listen to us in about, what, like 10 minutes or something like that?
1: We'll give you the details coming up. All new morning rollout. Alicia being Clay. It's 105.
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0: we've got some dope tickets for you for tomorrow night. Before we get into it, we're gonna get more here in a second. But before we do, 855 Mike Wins traffic update. We've got some issues on the roads right now.
1: I'm glad that we're not Cleveland. But 94 westbound at Rotunda Drive, about a 5-minute delay due to an accident just getting cleared. So shouldn't be too much going on there. 75 northbound at 14 Mile Road, exit 65, about a 10-minute delay due to the accident having two left lanes blocked. If you are on the Lodge southbound at Davison Freeway, there's an accident on the left shoulder there as well. And other than that, really nothing else. Again, I'm really glad that we're not Cleveland because there's a vehicle on fire over there.
0: Yeah, it's bad news over there. Oh, well. Good luck.
1: But if you see anything that we didn't say, you can text it to us, 248-544-1051, because the phone line is about to go crazy.
0: Yeah. Okay, so here's the deal. We ran into our Ticketmaster's office over here. We got a guy who handles all the tickets. We found just great seats for tomorrow night for the No Limit Cash Money Tour.
1: And I don't know why they were just sitting in the office, but we're going to give them away, so don't tell our bosses.
0: Yeah, just go with us here. We found them randomly, and we're giving them to you. Okay.
1: So all throughout the morning, we're going to be hooking you up. How many people are we going to hook up? Because we got three.
0: Let's do a couple today. You want to do all three today?
1: Why not?
0: Okay, we'll do all three today. All right.
1: So we'll do one right now?
0: Yes.
1: Okay.
0: Alicia B came in to the studio this morning, and you were telling me a story about the summer of I'm proud of you because we got more than six first dates
1: Thank
0: in the summer
1: you.
0: Of six first dates.
1: I'm trying really hard.
0: And you unmatched with somebody that, just tell the story because I don't want to give it away. And I also, this is so random. I love it.
1: So it might be petty, but I don't care.
0: Okay.
1: Because I unmatched with someone after they said they didn't know an artist. And this artist is a huge artist, 90s, like iconic queen. Like you could not go anywhere in the 90s without seeing her face plastered on a TV screen, a music video. She literally just got off a huge tour.
0: Don't give any more clues though. Hold on, because this is what I want to do. I want to take the first person that can call up and correctly guess who this artist is that the person you unmatched with couldn't name.
1: And really think about it, because this was tragic. And I'm telling you, I did unmatch, and I don't care how petty it was.
0: We're talking floor seats.
1: Mm-hmm.
0: This is No Limit Cash Money.
1: No Limit.
0: Yeah. Friday night, and you can be there.
1: Tomorrow night.
0: Is tomorrow Friday?
1: Yes.
0: Yeah, tomorrow night. I'm like, wait a minute, what day is it? Damn. Tomorrow night, you can be there if you can name this artist. So you gave away a couple clues right there. Do we want to recap them?
1: She's a huge 90s artist.
0: Okay.
1: She was on TV and in music.
0: Ooh,
1: and she just came off of a huge tour.
0: 248-544-1051. Alicia B is manning the phones here, so don't think you're going to get a hesitation.
1: No, because if you hesitate, you're getting the boot.
0: Don't think you're getting a second guess.
1: You're getting the boot.
0: Don't even think. She might just hang up on you in the beginning.
1: So if you hesitate, if you double guess, and if you get it wrong,
0: 248-544-1051. You want these tickets? Who's the artist? That's what we're looking for. It's the all new morning.

0: basement. He didn't know Fat Man Scoop was, and you were like, we are done.
1: And you know what? Really thinking about it, I would have been concerned, but I don't think I would have unmatched. Would have been concerned. I'm like, you don't lose control daily? Like, huh?
0: Yeah, and I mean, if you don't have Fat Man Scoop telling you what to do every day, how do you know what to do every day?
1: Correct. Let's go now. Let's go now.
0: Bring that thing to the front, girl. I mean, right now.
1: But no, the artist that he didn't know was much worse.
0: They should be, if you're just catching up, match with somebody, unmatch with someone, because he didn't know who an artist was. And if you can guess who that artist is, we're going to hook you up with some floor seats for tomorrow night's show. I mean,
1: cash money,
0: huge.
1: No limit. Front row, you can be there as long as you know who the artist that he didn't know was.
0: We gave away a lot of clues. Recap the clues really quick.
1: She's a 90s queen. She was seen on everyone's TV screens, maybe some movie screens, and also musically.
0: Yes.
1: And she just came off of a huge tour.
0: 248-544-1051. First person to guess it, we're grabbing you the tickets. 105.1 Hello.
1: Hi, who's the artist?
2: Aaliyah?
1: Nope.
0: Not Aaliyah. Bye-bye. That was fast. You're hanging up on him so quick. All right. 105.1, who's this?
3: Good morning. It's Andrea.
1: Hi, Andrea. Who's my artist?
3: Mariah Carey, the queen of all queens.
1: Oh, she is the queen, but that's incorrect.
0: That's
1: bye.
0: Such a good guess, though. Man. All right, let's keep going. 105.1, who's this? Hey, Shamika, who is the artist?
4: I'm guessing, and I'm hoping it's Brandy.
1: Hell yeah, brother! It is Brandy, and do you understand why I had to unmatch with him? Because how don't you know Brandy?
0: There's a grown man out there who doesn't know who Brandy is.
1: That's problematic.
0: Hey, question for you. Before we give you these tickets, is there an artist that you have that you're like, look, if you don't know who this is, we're done. We're not even friends anymore. I don't even know you.
4: I'm going to say Mariah Carey. Okay. I love me some Mariah Carey.
1: Yeah, no. If someone didn't know Mimi, that would be problematic.
0: I would think they might not be from Earth.
1: Correct. Well, girl, you're going to the Cash Money No Limit Tour.
4: Yes.
0: Yeah, there you go.
1: Well, I'm glad that I wasn't the only one that would have unmatched. However, someone gave me a really good answer that I must say.
0: What was it?
1: Hannah Montana. I absolutely would have told somebody about themselves if they didn't know about Hannah Montana. Because how do you not live the best of both worlds?
0: I mean, Because that's a good one. And I would not have expected that, but that's someone that knows you probably.
1: Right. So you don't think I was crazy for unmatching because he didn't know Brandy?
0: No,
1: even say anything back to him. I just hit the unmatch.
0: And that's the right move.
1: Beautiful.
0: For example, if I met someone and I was telling them, oh man, like Lethal Injection, just that I was raised on that album. And they were like, who? And I was like, Ice Cube. And they didn't know who Ice Cube was?
1: Yeah, no, that would be problematic.
0: I would immediately be like, okay, it was nice talking to you. Never again.
1: See, now I want to know what everyone's like end of the line would be, right? Like, who is the artist that if someone were to be like, I don't know who they are, you're going down a rabbit hole with them because they must be educated right now because clearly they're from another planet.
0: That's 248-544-1051. We're looking for you. The artist that would basically send you to hell if you met somebody that didn't know who that artist was and you're like, nope, we're done.
1: Surprise, we might be the person that you raise hell on. But 248-544-1051, call us. And yes, we'll have more Cash Money tickets coming soon.

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1: Attorney Alan Latham.
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2: Peace out.

0: so funny because I was just about to go the opposite way and say, now if someone came up to me and said, I don't know who Lil Jon is, I might be like, okay, let me educate you a bit, because I wouldn't unfriend them. But yeah, Usher or Luda?
1: Problematic. You gotta go to, like, you're clearly living in Davy Jones' locker. You don't live in America. Like, I don't know what to say.
0: This all started because I like that you were a little worried that maybe you made a snap decision.
1: I'm not anymore.
0: As you shouldn't be. You should be unmatched with someone because they didn't know who Brandy was.
1: And that's problematic. And I don't feel like it is my job to educate them.
0: I have some tiers to this, like levels.
1: Okay.
0: But before we get into it, I want to see if other people have this same type of thing. Dominique is on the phone. Did we find out it's Dominique's birthday?
1: It is Dominique's birthday.
0: Oh, okay. So, well, first of all, Dominique, who's your artist that you're like, look, if you don't know, we're done.
2: Okay, so my answer for the rapper would be Tupac, and then for my singer would be Janet Jackson.
1: Oh, yeah, if someone said they didn't know both of them, clearly I would put on Poetic Justice to start.
0: Yes, yes.
1: And then we would branch out into the music, but I'd still probably not even help them because that feels like a lost cause.
0: I would hope that...
2: You were definitely right.
0: There's
2: you
0: only
2: right
0: one
2: for a matching.
0: There's only one way that someone wouldn't, they have to be a baby. Like,
1: yeah.
0: If they were like 1 year old and couldn't talk, I'd be like, you're excused. As soon as you hit two, no, you're out.
1: You got to get educated. But also, happy birthday.
2: Yes. Thank you.
0: You're welcome. Welcome. Yeah.
1: She had a good answer, though, because if someone did not know, oh, God, I can't even imagine right now.
0: So the tiers to me are, if you, there's that, like Brandy, what we've been talking about. If you don't know them, we're done. We don't need to associate with each other anymore.
1: Correct.
0: Have a great life. The second tier would be, I can't believe you don't know them. Let me take you down this path.
1: Mm, okay, and who would that be for you? Like, is there a person you would be like, okay, I can help you out with that, friend?
0: One of my favorite all-time groups, and it's not even a band, like, it's nothing we would even play. It's Bare Naked Ladies. I love Bare Naked Ladies.
1: Oh, yes, yeah.
0: But I understand, not everyone would know Bare Naked Ladies, so I would take my time, and I would say, like, look, here's some of their stuff. Here's what you should listen. You know what I mean?
1: Yeah.
0: How about you? You got one on the top of your head? Because there is a tier three to me, too. And tier three is, you're just too damn young and you don't know that person.
1: Okay, like, I was going to say Janae, but that's a lie. That's a lie.
0: I think Janae's a perfect example.
1: I'd still be shocked.
0: Yes. But you
1: like,
0: would
1: you didn't hear not one thing. You didn't hear Trip. You didn't hear nothing. But I would enjoy, like you said, bringing you through the fold. I would have to start getting you into the soulmates of it all. But I don't know... With how big Janae is still too, I don't know. But Bare Naked Ladies is big too.
0: Yeah, but I totally would get how someone might not know them. So
1: I don't know.
0: And plus, I would like to just force them to sit down so I can play every song that I love. So I mean, that's kind of how I'd do it. 248-544-1051 is the number if you want to add to our list. We got time for Charles. You want to do Charles?
1: Yes.
0: Charles, what do you got for us, my man?
3: First of all, it's a few of them. But the first and foremost is the queen of R&B, and that is Mary J. Blige. If you don't know who Mary J. Blige is, I'm going to have you a knife and let you cut your own throat.
1: Oh, my God. You don't know Miss Bootstepping.
3: You should know who Freddie Jackson is. You should know who Chaka Khan is. You should definitely know who Anita Baker is. If you don't know who Anita Baker is, you from Detroit, you need to move immediately. Don't take none of your just leave.
1: See, I would be okay if someone didn't know Freddie Jackson, because that's not like right at the forefront. But the other three? No, problematic.
3: Freddie Jackson and Luther Vandross had the GOAT debate that Michael Jordan and LeBron having right now.
1: No, I'm aware, but I know that like people don't know who that is.
3: I bet you they do sing a song.
0: I'm telling you that.
3: Sing me and Mrs. Jones.
0: Me.
3: Sing Rock Steady.
1: The fact that Clay was about to start singing it.
3: Everybody, Clay got Freddie Jackson, Lisa B. I am embarrassed, Lisa B. We're about to take you back to
1: training. Wait, hold on. I feel like you're missing the point that I'm saying here.
0: Yeah.
1: I'm saying I know who he is, but I would not be mad if someone did not know. The other three people, I'd be like, you need to know them.
3: If somebody didn't know who Freddie Jackson was.
0: Why's that?
3: When you meet somebody who knows Freddie Jackson, and then you meet somebody who don't, and then you compare when they knock the box, and you tell me which one is better.
0: Oh,
3: I guarantee you the person who knows Freddie Jackson.
0: I'm not arguing with his analysis there.
1: And you know what? I can't talk, but I'll use it for future reference.
0: Yeah, there you go.
1: I'll come back with research.
0: Just so we clear up some things here. Mm-hmm. Me and Mrs. Jones, that wasn't Freddie Jackson.
1: Yeah.
0: My lady? That's Freddie. You are my lady? That's Freddie Jackson.
1: Yeah.
0: But Freddie Jackson falls into that category for me. I was trying to defend you here of there might be someone that's just too damn young to even know.
1: That's still a problem.
0: Yes, 100%.
1: Someone texted if they didn't know Will Smith.
0: Oof.
1: Because it's like, did you watch The Fresh Prince? Did you watch any movies? Like, I can understand if you don't know his music, which, weird, but you don't know Will Smith at all?
0: And tell me a bad, I mean, outside of Wild Wild West, tell me a bad movie Will Smith has made. No matter where you start, you're going to love the movies. Wow.
1: Ooh. Would that be a tier one, tier two, or tier three?
0: Tier one.
1: Yeah, tier one for me too.
0: Tier one.
1: Maybe top, like top of two.
0: Yeah, because I would enjoy playing some old Will Smith hip-hop song. Yeah,
1: I would love to bring them into the movies and then start them off with Fresh Prince, though.
0: Because
1: you need to see all the seasons. You need to see the trauma. You need to see the laughs.
0: Yep.
1: You need to understand why that final scene when he's in the house walking away from it all just breaks you. Or that monumental scene where he's talking to the uncle and he's like, my daddy didn't love me.
0: Yeah.
1: Oh, God. William. That's not his name. Willard.
0: Imagine a life where you look at the meme of Will Smith standing in the empty room and it doesn't make your heart hurt just the touch.
1: Right.
0: That's not a life at all.
1: My daughter is 12 and knows old school rock better than people from that time. I know that's right, Tanya.
0: You're raising her. That's the way it goes. 2485-441-0501 is the number you want to get at us. All new morning rollout. Alicia B. and Clay.

0: 112 is. I feel like that would be a 3 for me, like tier 3.
1: Yeah.
0: Because then I would have to unlock Slim and every single person in that, you know? Yeah. That feels like Jodeci. I would have to, like, that would be a 2 for me, not a 3, because there's a little bit more concern that you don't know Jodeci, because Devontae and all him kids,
1: yeah,
0: they were very... They was in that group. I mean, Missy and all of them, they was there together. So you kind of need to know all of them at the boiling pot.
1: If you don't know Jodeci, I would just be like, lately, I've been thinking, you know.
0: And you know what? I would tell them to go to the tour that's happening later this November.
1: Ooh,
0: but
1: I
0: would not.
1: Wait.
0: But I would not be buying them the ticket.
1: Okay.
0: That would be my compromise.
1: I got you. Yeah.
0: Like, and then you got to sit in the nosebleeds because you don't deserve to sit down below.
1: Man.
0: You just need to be in the building so you can hear it, because clearly the education missed you.
1: You just took the love out of my heart for a second when you said that. Because my final one, my personal final one that I'm going to say, if you do not know New Edition.
0: Ooh, or Boyz II Men for me. Like, I love New Edition, but Boyz II Men.
1: We are done. We are through. We are not talking anymore.
0: We have hit the end of the road. Ding, ding, ding, ding.
1: Yes,
0: you saw what I did there?
1: You cannot stand the rain. You are out. We're so good at this.
0: We're so good. Let's see who else is so good at this.
1: Chanel, what she got for us?
2: Don't judge me, you guys.
1: Never. Never.
0: We won't.
1: Never.
2: But I am absolutely a fan of 50 Cent, the famous troll.
1: You and Curtis Jackson, huh?
0: Mr.
1: If they
0: Petty
1: don't know
0: King.
1: Who 50 is, you don't want to know them. I like it.
0: She is the petty queen right next to him.
2: Yes, yes. And his shows that he produced are just...
0: They are really good. I will give him that.
1: And
2: I haven't seen one that I didn't like yet.
1: And you know what? We talked about Will Smith on this side of it, but 50's kind of the same way. Like, when he's on screen or off screen, he's doing it.
0: It's a good time.
1: Yeah.
0: Thomas has some really good ones.
1: Oh, please tell.
0: He said, first of all, I have to say this respectfully, the queen of R&B is Aretha Louise Franklin, because I believe that Charles said the queen of R&B was Mary J. Blige.
1: Yeah.
0: So
1: yeah.
0: I guess they're going back and forth. Sorry,
1: okay.
0: We're not going to debate that today.
1: Nope.
0: That's a big debate from Elmo. But Thomas said, I will give Mary Jane Blige the title of auntie of R&B, as well as my two artists that, if you don't know, you got to go. It would be none other than Dr. Dwayne Michael Carter Jr., better known as Lil Wayne. Didn't know that he became a doctor.
1: I didn't realize that either.
0: And also Jasmine Marie Sullivan. Now, if you don't know who Jasmine Sullivan is, that's my top tier, number one category, and you must go home and research why you are not supposed to be scared of lions and tigers and bears. And maybe I should bust a window out of your car so that you could really feel the energy of Miss Jasmine.
1: I'm all in on Wayne, 100%. Jasmine would be tier 2 for me. I would love to explain to someone Jasmine Sullivan.
0: I can respect it.
1: Yeah.
0: But Jasmine, I need you to...
1: I agree.
0: I need you to lock in, babe. Like, it would be really hard for me to sit and chat and, like, really give you an honest ear. Because, like, what are you listening to? Like, that would be the next question. What are you listening to?
1: This is, if you ever wonder, like, when we started this conversation and Leisha B told me first thing that she unmatched someone because they didn't know who Brandy was, the tone of her voice right there is exactly what you need to understand is real life. That is real life right there.
0: Because, like, what are you listening to? Like, who are you listening to? SpongeBob?
1: Do you see?
0: Brandy?
1: Do you see?
0: You don't know Brandy? Like, what are we listening to? Like, you have to be living in Davy Jones' locker, dog. Like, there's no other way.
1: You're killing me.
0: I'm sorry. He killed me.
1: Hold on.
0: I'm a ghost of my former self. Sorry.
1: Last call. Jessica, what do you got for us?
3: I had a college roommate who did not know who Michael Jackson was.
0: Oh, my
1: Stop
0: God.
1: The presses.
0: Oh, my God.
1: Wait.
0: No, you're lying.
3: So I was hanging up a poster in my dorm, and I said, oh, my God, like, I'm so glad I got this poster. And she's like, who's that? I say, you don't know Michael Jackson? Thriller? Like, she's like, no. I was convinced she lived in a hole in the backwoods of Michigan or
0: and
3: something.
0: And does. I'm about to actually pass out.
1: I almost said, is she a foreign exchange student? But even that wouldn't get her off the hook.
0: No, because they love Michael over there.
1: What?
0: Is your roommate okay? Did you find out that she was an alien? Like, was she Stitch?
3: Stitch. Well, she thought that she was a shapeshifter, so I said, explains it all.
0: Oh, well, there it is. Okay. That's it right there.
1: One day I want to have a long conversation about your roommate with you. It's not Correct. Today, but one day.
3: Correct. Oh, it was a wild one.
0: No more callers. No more.
1: Yeah.
0: Because I'm sorry, Michael, you don't know Thriller. You don't know nothing. That's like saying you don't know Stevie Wonder. And at that point, I'm done. I don't want to talk about this anymore. I'm petrified.
1: The thing that I think justifies everything that we've said, even though there's people that disagree with us on this, is the fact that she said that the roommate thought she was a shapeshifter.
0: Yeah.
1: Right there.
0: There it is.
1: Okay, then you're making a good decision by not being, like, saying, you don't know Michael, we're done.
0: Okay. Now we must change this shapeshifter way, because you can't walk next to me and not know who Michael Jackson is. I'm sorry. Like, we are too close to Gary for you to not know who this man is.
1: To Gary. Okay, I'm done.
0: Yeah, I'm done too. I need to prepare for the Bessie battle. It's coming up next. Jesus Christ.

0: We got it. I mean, we're
1: Not having a time.
0: We're going around the world, okay?
1: Yeah, you're not living your life right, because apparently that man's concerts are everything.
0: They really are.
1: I need to go and dress up as him, because apparently he loves when you go bald.
0: Pitbull is tier one for me only because he made my friend cry with the tequila shot. That was it.
1: Oh, because your friend got the tequila shot.
0: Yeah,
1: that's nice.
0: We're on his bus, and he poured these shots, and they were like twice the size of normal shots, and my friend was like, yeah, and he did it, and about halfway through, just a single tear came down his cheek.
1: Because that's a moment.
0: And Pitbull tossed it back like it was GD water.
1: Period. Just as he should. That's the Miami in him.
0: That's the Dolly.
1: But besides the tickets that we have for Cash Money No Limit, which we'll be giving away more later, we got Michigan Lottery tickets.
0: Yes.
1: And we've got tickets to Miss Doubtfire happening this coming Friday, next Friday. So you got to play our game. I don't know. It's maybe called the Bessie Battle. Maybe there's some vengeance. I don't know.
0: It's definitely some vengeance going on. And we've had it all week. Some heated matches.
1: People have been upset.
0: So let's keep that energy, people. All
1: Thank
0: right?
1: you so much.
0: The game is simple. Alicia B. asks questions.
1: Mm-hmm.
0: Your name is your buzzer. When you know the answer to those questions, yell out your name and call on you. If you get it right, you stay.
1: You're welcome.
0: And you have to kick somebody off. That's the vengeance.
1: Yeah. And we love it.
0: 248-544-1051. The next four people through, you want to do a bestie battle? So do we. Let's do it. It's all new morning rollout. Alicia B. and Clay. Good luck.

0: Sure, Leisha B and Clay want to be besties with you.
1: But first, we got a battle.
0: It's time for a bestie battle.
1: On the all-new Morning Rollout with Leisha B and Clay.
2: Let's do a little bestie battle. I think it's time.
3: Yes, because we got to get it. We got to figure out who's getting money and who's getting funny.
2: Oh, I like the way you... Yeah, see, that's clever right there.
3: Thank you so much.
2: Michigan Lottery tickets or Mrs. Doubtfire, that's what we're playing for. And Dominique is on the line. How are you doing this morning, Dominique?
4: I'm doing great. Doing great.
2: If you win, are you grabbing money or funny?
4: Money.
2: Oh, okay. I need some money.
3: She need that money.
2: Yeah.
3: What about you, Ray? Is it giving money or funny?
5: It doesn't matter. I'll be voted off, so we'll just say either one.
2: Hey!
3: Already starting off with such negativity.
2: That's just stinking thinking, Ray. Come on now, let's turn it around.
3: Oh my goodness.
2: I'm going to be Ray's life coach here. We're going to help each other out. Dre is up next. Dre, how you doing, man?
6: How you doing? I'm good.
3: He's still asleep.
2: Yeah. I was going to say Ray and Dre should switch, but I think Dre is like, we're going to know.
3: Yeah, we're going to know Dre.
2: And then finally, last contestant.
3: We didn't ask Dre about what he wants, money or funny.
2: Oh, that's right. Which one are you looking for, Dre?
6: Money.
2: Okay.
3: He had to ask.
6: Take the kids, go do something.
3: Okay.
2: I like it.
3: And then Tina, what about you, money or funny?
7: Well, since my money is a little funny, I'm going for the money.
3: You know what? I like Tina.
2: All right. You guys know how to play. Your name is your buzzer. Let's get question number one.
3: In the movie Forrest Gump, what was Forrest's girl's friend's name?
6: Dre
2: is in there first. Dre, what's the girl's name?
6: Jenny.
2: Dre, I'm gonna tell you right now, if you kick Ray off, we got a problem. Okay, I'm just telling you right now. You got
3: that's cheating, Clay.
2: Do what you want to do. Okay, you got to kick off either Dominique or Tina
3: or Ray.
6: We're going to do Tina.
3: I'm sorry, Tina.
7: Damn.
3: Blame Clay for that.
2: I'll take that blame. I'm sorry, Tina. Have a good one. Let's get question number two.
3: What was the name and should be the name of the WNBA team here in Detroit?
6: Dre
2: is unstoppable. What is it?
6: Detroit Shot.
3: Yes, what it is.
2: All right, so... without influence, Dre, you got to hang up on either Dominique or Ray. Who are we hanging up on?
6: I'm sorry, Dom. I got to keep my man.
3: Dang. What, Dre don't like women or something? What's happening?
2: Stop. Stop it right now. Man. Ray is over here saying, won't God do it? Won't he do it? And look.
5: Right.
2: Dominique, thank you.
5: Look what happened.
2: Look what happens, he says.
3: All right, last question. What ocean is on the eastern border of the United States?
5: Ray.
2: Oh, my God. Ray, if you sneak in and steal this away, this is going to be so... Ray, what's the answer?
5: I don't know. Pacific?
3: Oh, no, it's not.
2: Dre, what's your answer?
5: The 50-50.
6: Can you repeat the question?
3: What ocean is on the eastern border of the United States?
6: Is on the eastern border of the United States?
2: And we learned it's not the Pacific.
6: Eastern border of the United States. Is it Atlantic?
3: Yes, it is.
2: You had me worried there, Dre.
3: I was a little concerned as well. So, Dre, that means you get the money, and Ray, you get the funny.
5: I'll take it.
6: Appreciate it.

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14: Yeah.
9: Attorney Alan Latham.
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9: The attorney for the people. Detroit's throwback hip-hop and R&B lives here.

0: song. I'm like, it's been a lot arguing about music, and then Bessie Battle was a lot.
1: Maybe we need to run. Like a quick warm-up run?
0: I mean...
1: A cute little 0.5?
0: Let's pretend that we knew somebody that would, like, inspire you to, you know, go out and run.
1: All the streets of Pontiac?
0: Fine. Okay, we'll go for a run. No, for real, though, this is a story that you had brought to me and were like, have you heard about this? And I've been, like, enthralled with this ever since. I love what Aaron is doing.
1: Aaron Barnett, you've probably seen him because he's Aaron Worldwide, and he's been running the Pontiac streets, but also supplying us with a lot of history that I know I didn't know about the city, and apparently other people didn't know too. So we got Aaron in the building. How you doing?
2: What up? I'm doing good. How are you?
1: I'm doing fabulous. Are your legs okay? How you feeling?
2: My legs are great. My legs are fine. I'm feeling good.
1: Are we running today?
2: We are.
1: Okay.
0: Wait, you're running today too? Right. Hold on, Aaron. Do you run every day?
2: I run almost every day. I take Fridays off because, you know, even the Lord rested one day. You know?
1: Amen.
0: takes Fridays off. Aside from the running, okay, which is, to me, it still boggles my mind that you're running this much. How did you come up with this idea? Because I love what you're doing.
2: Yeah, so it started with my brother. He had an idea to run all the streets in Pontiac just to kind of do some community outreach and to kind of bring a positive light to the city. There was also a guy named Job in Chicago. He ran every street in Chicago. It took him a little bit longer than it's taken me to run Pontiac, obviously.
0: Oh my gosh, yeah.
2: But he did that, and he was making content with it. So I thought I could marry those two ideas and, you know, do some community outreach kind of situation, but also tell some stories and tell some history. And we've gotten here, and it's resonated with people. So yeah, it's pretty cool.
1: And how many streets are we at right now?
2: I think I told you 578.
1: Mm-hmm. Do you know how many streets in Pontiac there are? Off
2: yeah,
1: the top
2: there's
1: of your head?
2: 765.
1: So the fact that you're like, what, maybe 30% left, if that?
0: Gosh.
1: Sheesh.
0: When did you start?
2: Started in mid-June. But I started with a little head start because I've been running in Pontiac for a long time. So I started at like 15%.
1: Okay.
2: So I've added quite a few streets since I started in the summer.
1: That's insane, though. Like, what has been, like, I can assume that with this process, you've also learned a lot about the city, too. What has been something that's been, like, the most mind-blowing part that you were like, wow, if I didn't do this, I don't think I would have known?
2: That's a good question. I think a lot of it is just the legacy of how... The racial like situation in the city shaped how the city is today.
1: Mm-hmm.
2: There were so many different things that happened in the past, and if you watch the videos, a little plug. Mm-hmm. If you watch the videos, you can get a history of how Pontiac evolved over the years, and so much of it has a direct correlation to what happens now. So I think that's a cool thing about talking about history, is you get a good idea of how that history impacts the current time as well. So I think that's like something that it just sticks with me because I grew up in the city, and mm-hmm. I had to deal with some of the legacy of the things that happened. So yeah, to be able to tell people about it and kind of give people a little more background on it, it's really cool, and it's an honor to do.
0: And if you miss the whole point, like, Aaron, you're running the streets and talking about the history of that specific area, probably what made that street be the way it is, running the way it is. Maybe it has a weird turn and everyone is like, what is it? There's a reason behind it, and you're kind of educating people about the city. Where do you get all the information from?
2: Yeah, so when I started, this was just kind of like a fun idea, but it's turned into like a full research project at this point. So I tell people I put, you know, an hour or two of research into the stories because I just want them to be accurate, mm-hmm. and I want them to be compelling enough to like pique people's interest. So I'm a big shout out to the Oakland Historical Society. They have so many of so much great information in their archives. So I'm researching. I'm usually picking a area, and then I'll build

0: things and kind of dig a little deeper, because I want to learn too. I love to learn, so this is a great way to gain knowledge and also share that knowledge with other people. So
1: that's so cool.
0: It's beautiful.
2: So what else do you do? Because I feel like is this the full time that you're doing right now?
0: No, I do a little bit of everything. I got a real job. I also do graphic design. I also run twice a week in Detroit with my run club. We run 3-on-3. I have a podcast, because it's 2026 and everybody has a podcast.
1: Mm-hmm. Right.
0: I have a podcast about running. I run marathons. I've done 11 marathons. I think that's like the layup, because I run so much. So it makes sense. But I do a little bit of everything. So this is just a natural progression into, I guess, me being more of a social media creator. I don't want to use that I word, but you know, something like that.
2: You influence, though. But it's like, how are you? I ask that because I want to know how you're able to like multitask and like get all this together, because if this is not the only thing you're doing and plus you're researching on top of that, like how are you able to make this all work?
0: It's a lot of time spent looking at a screen, to be honest. My eye doctor probably doesn't like it, but it's just a lot of screen time. But they say you make time for the things that you want to do, right? So just figuring it out, and like I said, the response has been so good, so positive, and it's bringing a positive light to a city that I care so much about. So I feel like I'm almost obligated to deliver the best possible stories I can.
1: This really is like the best of all worlds, because you break these down into little bites. So if someone just were to find you randomly, which by the way, this is where you can plug. What's the name?
0: Aaron X Worldwide on Instagram, on TikTok as well, and Aaron Barnett on Facebook if you were born in the 1900s.
2: And yes, and he said what he said.
1: I see that.
2: And I agree.
0: I too was born in the 1900s, so correct. I'm not judging.
2: Exactly.
0: I say that lovingly.
1: I love it, because you can look, you can find in the middle, but I guarantee you're going to go back to the beginning and just start, because it's just little bite-sized information that you can process. You're almost done. Are you going to a different city next?
2: That's what I was about to ask. Like, what happens when you've reached the entire 700 and some streets?
1: Because we can't be watching our favorite show and have a season finale and that's it.
2: Exactly.
1: We got to know there's a season 2.
2: Because I've been watching since video 1, so I'm going to need a sequel.
0: So I owe the audience that. People ask me that a lot. I'm trying to stay present and like give my all to what I'm doing right now. I know I'm going to continue telling stories about Pontiac, because Pontiac is a city that means so much to me, being from there. Mm-hmm. So that'll continue, but I've had people reach out and say you should do other cities, you should do other places. So we'll see. It's still pending. We're still figuring it out. Me and my brother, like I said, my brother, it was his idea to begin with, and he's also doing it. So I think we'll put our heads together and we'll figure something out that keeps you guys tuned in and entertained.
2: We appreciate it, because the show must continue.
1: Yeah.
2: Thank you.
1: And we got to get Aaron a small town. So like it's just one street. I'm here in Durand. Okay. There it was.
2: Maybe like a Ferndale or an Oak Park.
1: Even smaller.
2: We got to go smaller than that.
1: Two streets. That's it. Okay.
0: I actually ran Lake Angeles. It's 8 streets.
2: Okay.
0: So
2: okay.
0: I think I'm 6 of 8. Of
2: or
0: that
2: maybe
0: one,
2: like
0: so.
2: Belle Isle. How many streets is on Belle Isle? Is that a lot?
0: I've ran them all.
2: Okay.
1: The better question is, where haven't you run?
2: Correct.
0: Hey, I haven't run anywhere that wants to fly me out to run. I haven't ran there. So, you know.
2: Amen to that.
1: I know you said this isn't your full time, but this is the kind of idea I feel like where it could turn into you're the guy.
2: Mm-hmm.
1: And I hope that it does, because the minute we started talking about it, this is genius and it's great.
0: Thank you. I appreciate that. That's a high honor. And like I said, it started from just a noble idea, and I didn't even think it would go that far. It was kind of just specifically for the people of the city to have something to take pride in. Mm-hmm. We also have some other stories that get told that aren't always the most positive. So no judgment to the people that tell those stories, but I wanted to have another perspective. So that's what it just started in earnest, and the fact that it's taken off and people are enjoying it, it's the cherry on top.
1: Love it.
2: So in case people are living under a rock still and just still have not seen the greatness that is Aaron Barnett, can you please let them know where they can find you again?
0: Yep. So they can find me on TikTok, Aaron X Worldwide. That's Aaron X Worldwide. You can find me on Instagram, that same handle. And then you can find me on Facebook as well, Aaron Barnett, Barnett. And also look out for my brother too, Jared, for love. That's my guy. That's my closest friend. So We both doing it.
2: I'm trying to figure out when I can get to it. I don't know if I can.

0: 8-10 miles though, friend, but I can get to it with you.
1: We can do 2 or 3. It's cool. You 10K finisher, so you know we can do whatever you want to do.
2: Let's get back down to that 2. We'll talk 3 later. Let's get back down to 2. All right, Aaron, thank you so much. Not for what you're doing, obviously, but for taking time to come in and talk to us about it, and hopefully this turns into something that you're doing full time, man.
1: That would be beautiful. Thank you for having me.
0: Thank you.
2: It's all a new morning rollout. At least you're being Clay. It's 105.
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0: Detroit?
1: Well, when it comes to the Lions, we know they already do a lot of great things in the area. But what about the fiancés of the Lions?
2: Ah, what about the fiancés?
1: Well, Brooklyn Adams, a.k.a. the fiancé of wide receiver Amon-Ra St. Brown, is celebrating her birthday by giving back to teachers in their classrooms.
2: What?
1: Mm-hmm.
2: That is cool.
1: Brooklyn purchased an entire teacher's classroom wish list to help kick off the new school year, according to the St. Brown Foundation. The foundation is also collaborating with Brooklyn to support another teacher wish list, especially since her birthday falls this month, which is National Literacy Month. And this aligns with their mission of helping students strengthen their literacy, vocab skills, and succeed academically. They established this back in 2025 with the NFL brothers that are the St. Brown brothers.
2: Yeah.
1: And programs like Rhyme with Reasons and Strike for Literacy are all about making sure that learning is engaging for students. Last year, they actually launched it at Dumfries Elementary and Middle School here in Detroit, using music to help students build their vocab skills. They actually have their second Strike for Literacy fundraiser scheduled for October 26th, so mark your calendars.
2: There you go.
1: That's about raising funds to continue to support their children in their educational journey. But they are looking for, Brooklyn and the foundation are looking for teachers who want to get supported through this program. They're encouraging all teachers to apply. Donations made in honor of Brooklyn's birthday will help fund the teacher's wish list. So if you want to help out, you know any teachers who need some help, definitely get all the information about the foundation, teacher applications, where you can put your donations on the St. Brown Foundation website.
2: This is why professional athletes love playing in Detroit, because when you put your arms around Detroit, Detroit put arms around you for sure.
1: Mm-hmm.
2: This is just another reason why we love Amon-Ra and his family. And Brooklyn, happy birthday.
1: Happy birthday, Brooklyn, or a.k.a. Mrs. Almost St. Brown. Yes.
2: That is definitely what's good, Detroit. It is powered this morning by the Universal Circus. They're opening up the Big Top October 1st with shows for the next 2 weeks. You can grab tickets at UniversalCircus.com.

0: It's, I mean, that's not what we're doing.
1: No, we just wanted to give you some time to relax, get into work, get your phones ready. But I guess we should get these last two pairs of Cash Money No Limit front row seats. I don't know. Maybe nobody wants them.
0: Well, hold on. Let's give away to a fan. Someone that would listen to the show, like one of our friends.
1: Mm-hmm.
0: We end the show every day. I say the exact same thing.
1: Yeah.
0: If you can call right now, 248-544-1051, I'll take it live. If you can call and tell us what that is.
1: What Clay says at the end of the show every day. I even say it when you're not here.
0: Do you really?
1: Mm-hmm.
0: See, that's what I like to hear. If you can do that.
1: Oop, we got a caller. Let's see who it is.
0: All right, let's 1051, hello, who's this? Hello?
2: Oh,
1: okay. No, because I love that you're listening to us, friend, but you need to listen to us.
0: Yeah. 248-544-1051 is the number. If you know what we say at the end of the show every single day,
1: you'll get the Cash Money No Limit front tour tickets.
0: And we're talking like floor seats.
1: Okay, they calling again. You want to take it again?
0: Yeah, we'll try one more time. 1051, who is this?
3: This is Cheryl.
0: Cheryl, do you know the answer?
3: Yeah. Is it Go Lions?
1: We don't say Go Lions at the end of the show.
0: I mean, we could say Go Lions, but that's not it. Thanks, Cheryl. 1051, who is this?
4: Jessica.
1: Jessica, what does Clay say at the end of the show every day?
4: He says, be good to yourself.
0: Oh, that's so close.
1: It's
0: I'm
1: so
0: give it to
1: close,
0: her.
1: Yeah, but yeah, because it's be good to each other.
0: There you go.
4: And each other and yourselves. How about that?
1: And yourselves, okay.
0: We'll add that one in today then. All right.
1: So now we need one more person. Jessica, we're going to put you on hold real quick, okay, friend?
4: Okay, thank you.
0: All right, be right back.
1: So now we need something else. What should we do? Is there like a game coming up? Like, it's like a football game or like...
0: We have Alicia B. Picks, but that's tomorrow.
1: Farron is here. What question should we ask the masses for Cash Money No Limit tour tickets?
5: Ooh. Damn, you put me on the spot.
0: This is how you know it's live. Like,
1: correct.
0: We're literally making this up as we go.
5: Yeah,
0: so.
5: Literally.
1: If you could tell us who was just on the show...
0: Oh my gosh.
1: He was just here.
5: He was just here. So if you were listening,
1: you should know who was just here on the show.
0: Even if you don't remember his name but can describe what he's doing.
1: Correct, what he was doing.
0: All right, let's see what we got here. 1051, who is this?
6: It's Janelle.
1: Janelle, do you remember the person who we interviewed today?
6: The running person.
1: Yeah, we can take it. His name is Aaron.
6: Okay. Aaron. How did I forget that? My uncle name is Aaron.
1: Oh, well, congratulations to you having an uncle named Aaron, because of your uncle named Aaron, you're going to Cash Money No Limit.
6: Woo-woo. You're out of here. I'm excited. Did y'all happen to see the verses with them?
1: Sure did. Yep. Who did you think was going to win?
6: I was rooting for Cash Money, but when I saw him get up there and watch the complete show, I had to go with No Limit Soldier.
0: Okay.
6: I told you.
1: So we going to see what your vibe is when you go to the show tomorrow, girl.
6: I'm representing... I'm wearing the army green. I already know it.
1: Okay. Hey.
5: Make him say,
1: Master P gonna love you.
0: Yeah. Hey, Chanel, hold on 1 second. We'll be right back, okay?
6: Okay.
0: All right, there you go. Man.
1: Well, look at that.
0: That works out. All right, now it's time to leave, everybody.
1: And as Clay would say,
0: be good to each other.
1: I got nothing. It was a good day.
0: What's a good day?
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Okay, Aero Corner. They took some customer feedback from J.D. Power's 2026 Airport Satisfaction Survey and came up with the list of the 10 worst airports in America. And I already knew what the answer was for number one, at least before looking at it, because I personally cannot stand this airport. Chicago O'Hare, made number one on the list. If you've been there, you already know why. Followed by Newark, Liberty, and Fort Lauderdale, Hollywood. I don't know. What are your thoughts on this one? I mean, at least DTW did make the list, because why would it?

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Plenty to do this weekend, from cider mills, of course, to pumpkin patches. I just want to know what you're getting into. Text me. Hit me up. 248-544-1051. It's Bounce.

rapper called Overcast. I know, kind of similar in name, which hints at lawsuit. Apparently, they had this agreement that he would stop using that name, go by something else. Well, come to find out, Overcast is saying that after being accused of this trademark infringement, unfair competition, violating a previous settlement, that it was a verbal agreement, nothing in writing. So something tells me it's going to get even deeper than this. But, you know, I'll keep you posted.

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Have you ever been in that situation where you're on E and the only gas station around is super expensive? Well, that seems to be the case with this Warren Amico now going viral for their gas hitting $6.09, which, mind you, apparently the

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0: We should turn this into a thing. You and I, just a group of friends or whatever, making our way to the Holiday Market because they are set to host its 22nd annual Lobster Fest. It's going to be going down September 24th. Let me back it up. September 24th through 26th, South Main Street in Royal Oak. And it's going to be this three-day celebration and the first Lobster Fest under new ownership after the market switched over hands back in 2024. So what do you say? We planning a little something? Okay, I'm going to need you to plan. Just tell me when I need to be there. It's Bounce.
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0: Survivor. I mean, it's not too bad today. Looking at a high of 69 throughout the metro. And of course, the sun shining a smidge with some clouds. It's 105.1 The Bounce.
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0: Facebook page more riled up than changes. And the most recent change coming to Wayne County, roundabouts making their way to the communities out that way. And according to these different reports, you got Canton Township. They have about 2 roundabouts plans and a regional action plan identified additional intersections in Wayne, Westland, Inkster, and Garden City. I know somebody somewhere mad about it. It's bounce.
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4: 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All week, I got your chance to go for free to the Michigan Renaissance Festival. 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
12: There's a reason Haley Stevens beat Abdul El-Sayed by 28 points in Detroit. El-Sayed runs around with Hassan Piker, a self-proclaimed socialist. 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
13: Back to a better time when lynchings were happening. 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
12: Here's Representative Karen Whitsett, an African-American leader in Detroit. 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

0: Usher really out here saying he is the king of R&B. I mean, at the moment on the spot, I can't really name anybody else, but I don't think it's him. Not to hate or anything. It's Bounce.
1: 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We regulate any stealing of his property. 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Earn your keep.
2: Regulators!

Kanye West was actually human for once. 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He was at the ceremony honoring his mother, who got a street name in Chicago, by the way, Dr. Donda West Way. You got to go see the video with Kanye. Just once again, looking human at 105.

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This is like the fourth time in 4 years that they decided to go up in their pricing. And now I gotta go hunt down my bill to see how much they've been snagging out, because what in the world? It's Kayla on 105.1 The Bounce. I mean, it went up

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care how far I gotta travel for a fun fall activity. Just throwing it out there. It's Kayla on 105.1 The Bounce. South Lyon, they are returning with their Pumpkin Fest this weekend, the 42nd annual. But if you need more info on this, we got you. 105.1

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2: 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I know this is something I gotta do, but that don't mean I want to. 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

0: 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And basically, if it doesn't benefit his kids, it doesn't benefit him. Like, he went on a full-fledged rant because I guess he's just tired. I mean, I feel bad for him, but also, like, given his history, I don't. But the full story is up now, 1051thebounce.com.
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3: Oh my God, Becky, look at her butt. It is so big. She looks like one of those rap guys' girlfriends. 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I can't believe it's just so round. It's like out there. I mean, gross.

I know one thing for sure. Doja Cat, she be putting on them shows. And this one's going to be just as good. The Tour My V World Tour, Little Caesars Arena, October 1st. 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
3: There's a reason Haley Stevens beat Abdul El-Sayed by 28 points in Detroit. El-Sayed runs around with Hassan Piker, a self-proclaimed socialist. 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
3: Here's Representative Karen Whitsett, an African-American leader in Detroit. 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
12: When it comes to Michigan's next governor, we need a leader who puts people first. 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John James is a multimillionaire, and in Congress, he got even richer, increasing his net worth up to 1,000%. James made hundreds of stock trades for companies he's supposed to oversee in Congress: utility, drug, insurance, and big tech companies. John James looks out for himself. Jocelyn Benson puts people first.
0: 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Jocelyn Benson will deliver for all of us.
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CPA certified HVAC technician, man. 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It's crazy. 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I get it. I cranked the furnace up the other day. 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Most of y'all are paying for plans you don't even know.

0: in the middle of the wintertime, if they can even show up. So look, I'm just giving a little word to the wise. I care about you. You're my listeners. 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It's starting to get cold. You don't want it to get colder and it not work, man. That's a no-no.
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0: First throwback hip hop and R&B. That means you got about 33 days to order your costume so it can actually be here on time. I'm not afraid.
1: Yeah. I'm not afraid. It's been a ride. Everybody, I guess I had to go to that place to get to this one. Now some of you might still be in that place. 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I'll get you there.

0: guaranteed to hear Justin Timberlake. Absolutely guaranteed to hear Pitbull, and I cannot forget to play Lil Wayne. All right, that sounds amazing. Just guaranteed to hear those. Also guaranteed. DJ Jinx, yeah, he's gonna get on turntables for that Drive at 5 Thursday edition. That's a special day. Why? I'll let him show you. That's not for me to tell you. That's Jinx between you, DJ Jinx. 105 minutes from worst free next. Got the request in too.
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6: There's a reason Haley Stephens beat Abdul El-Sayed by 28 points in Detroit. El-Sayed runs around with Hassan Piker, a self-proclaimed socialist. 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
0: Love the 810, but I'm not playing that, baby girl.
2: Yeah. This album is dedicated to all the teachers that told me I'll never amount to nothing. To all the people that lived above the buildings that I was hustling from, that called the police on me when I was just trying to make some money to feed my daughter.
3: Yeah, yeah.
2: And to all my peoples in the struggle, you know what I'm saying? It's all good, baby.
3: Check it.

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3: Me not working hard. Yeah, right, picture that with a Kodak. Or better yet, go to Times Square, take a picture of me with a Kodak. Took my life from negative to positive, I just want y'all to know that. And tonight, let's enjoy life.

0: swear Pitbull just doesn't miss, man. It's impossible. 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We are Detroit's throwback hip hop and R&B. This is the Ricky Burns Show. What up, though?
1: What's up? I'm Adeline, and I want to hear Sexy.

Continuing the commercial freeness. Is that a thing? I don't think that's a thing. And maybe it is. 105 minutes commercial free continues. That's what I should say. With DJ Jinx, he gets on the turntables for that drive at 5. We do it next.

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3: 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Gotta get that. Gotta get that.

0: 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Who is this?
1: 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Thank

0: Renaissance Festival, man. You got your outfit?
1: I got mine.
0: Mine's done. I might buy a sword when I get there. We'll be there this weekend. I want you to go too, man. Paying for it is dumb. Keep the card in your wallet. Got a keyword for you. 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
5: There's a reason Haley Stevens beat Abdul El-Sayed by 28 points in Detroit. El-Sayed runs around with Hassan Piker, a self-proclaimed socialist. 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

0: What up, though? Ricky Burns here for 105.1 The Bounce, man, reminding you to get Finley. 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